0: Live 106,3.
1: Blessed are those who lose themselves in the darkness, for they shall be found in the light. Maybe what you are feeling isn't darkness, but just a shadow is there to help you see the light. The moment you don't break, you transcend. That's Catharticus.

0: today. Live 106.3.
1: Boss, you know we finally here, right?
2: Well,
1: it's Friday.